The Weeknd and Daft Punk, I Feel It Coming. It is 7 minutes past seven on Wednesday morning. Hello, I'm Greg. How are you doing today? Another fine and settled day with high cloud thickening through the day, leading to some hazy sunshine later on. Temperatures reaching highs of 23 degrees, dropping to 15 overnight. We will talk to the Met Office later on, just over half an hour from now. They did say yesterday, I asked, is this it? Is this summer now? Are we in fully in summer? And they did say, it might turn a bit this weekend. We'll see what the latest is from them. A little bit later on this morning. Also, new season of MasterChef is on soon. And there is a person taking part in it, one of the contestants from Nepal. And we've talked to him on BFBS, and we're going to hear that after Armin van Helden. This is My, My, My.

0: Armin van Helden, my. 11 minutes past 7. How are you doing this morning? A new season of MasterChef is back, and of course you can watch it on BFBS TV. So much TV. We'll get on to the Arsenal game last night later. New judges and amateur cooks from around the UK battling it out to be crowned winner of MasterChef. One of those is Rosdip from Nepal. He currently lives in North Shields and was a contestant on the show until recently. Tamsin talked to him about his experience and started by asking what food means to him personally.
1: For me, food is very much nostalgic, and it's a lot of memories for me. And my first kind of memory as a kid growing up has been my mum's kitchen. I just remember her making my favorite dish. It's a potato dish called aloo dum, and that's the kind of memory I have. Just the smell of the nigella seeds and the onions, you know, touching the hot oil, and her just creating this beautiful dish that I grew up eating. And still till this date, I ask her to cook it every time I go and visit her. And that's just a core memory for me.
2: You also are a food blogger as well. So when did your sort of relationship with cooking then turn into something that you wanted to share publicly?
1: You know, I've been cooking for a while. I think it really kind of started during university when I was living away from home. Mom wasn't around. In terms of like when I really started sharing my cooking and my recipes, I would say it's been less under a year. So last year is really when I thought, actually, I think I'm doing quite all right with my cooking and stuff. And I really do want to share the recipes. And I always think that, you know, Nepali cooking and people who came before me, none of that recipe is written in books or, you know, in digital diaries. So now is the time to really kind of start sharing my stories and my mum's recipes. And yeah, last year is, I think, when I really kind of started sharing it. And I found this platform called Substack, where I started seeing many cooks and many chefs sharing their own kind of stories and recipes. So I thought I'd give it a go, and then that's really been my journey of sharing my recipes online.
2: Yeah, and then obviously taking them to MasterChef. But I have to touch on the fact that the one thing that sort of sparked interest, not just with your cooking, but the fact that, you know, you live in the north of England. Be honest, how do you feel about Northeast cuisine?
1: It's just this like unapologetically like community basis, like big portions, it's like cozy and homey, and that is like big for me. That's my cooking style, and so it's like instant tick for me when I moved here. Maybe this is not very specific to Northeast, but the fish and chips where I live, it's to die for, being by the coast. And I only found out about scraps, the fried batter.
2: So good.
1: That has been a game changer. And I've never had that anywhere before, you know, where I used to live in the UK. So I only discovered it since moving here. And that has been a game changer. So fish and chips with scraps on top, chef's kiss.
2: Let's talk about MasterChef. What made you want to go on the show anyway?
1: I'm a fan of MasterChef. I've been watching it for over the last 10 years, actually since moving to the UK, you know, and it's just been part of my ritual every year, you know, it comes out. And so I think that's been my kind of journey into MasterChef. And I think over the last year or so, I've just been cooking more and more. And I don't know, there was just something in me that just kept telling myself, like, I need probably need to go in and see what the judges think of my food. And so me and my partner in our evening walks, I'm just constantly talking about recipes, what to eat for the week, and also MasterChef. So I thought, give it a go. And yeah.
2: When you're sort of like chopping and thinking about what you're going to make, are you also conscious that you're on the TV, or do you just think, you know what, just get on with it. Just do the best I can and try not to swear.
1: Yeah, when you're in that kitchen, it's just so different. Like, it's something you can't even imagine. It does feel like you're in a pressure cooker, because obviously you've got the time limit. My hands were shaking. I love using fresh garlic, but the fact that I had to peel them wasn't the best approach with that. There's cameras everywhere, so you are fully kind of aware. You can't miss it. But it's different kind of fun. It's so adventurous. And you get this big rush of adrenaline, you know, throughout as well. And then next thing you know, time's up and you have to present your food.
2: And how do you think this experience has influenced your food and you as an individual?
1: It really has changed me as a person as well, dare I say, you know, and obviously subsequently my way of cooking. you know, I had a big dream of being on MasterChef and going, you know, all the way till the end. But actually, that kind of feels like second.

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There's an acronym for you, SWV, on BFPS, the Forces Station. We'll play the acronym game in about 20 minutes from now. That is right here. If you enjoyed Army-Navy rugby on the weekend just gone, you don't have too long to wait until the next inter-service rugby game. It's the RAF's turn to take on the British Army. 16th of May, they're playing in Gloucester. You can, of course, watch on BFBS TV. We're also giving away tickets to it. Now, obviously, you're in Gibraltar, but if you are going to be in the UK on the 16th of May, bfbs.com/isrugby. Go and have a look, and you could be winning some tickets. IS as in inter-services.

0: a classic on a Wednesday. Mojo and Lady. 25 minutes to 8. Hello, I'm Greg. How are you doing today?
1: BFBS. Travel.
0: Looks all right on the way into Gibraltar at the moment. I can actually see from the BFBS studio the border queue through the gate. Unless it's today when someone's parked, they've parked their car exactly where, like, the window of my view to the border queue. So I've had to do some sort of stretching and aerobics to, like, strain my neck round to get the right angle to be able to see what's going on there. The rest of Gibraltar looking all right as well at the moment. There is flights today. 10 past 10 is the first one, then quarter to 11, 10 past 11, and then midday that leaves. There is more later on this afternoon as well.
1: 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Travel.

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0: Tom Walker, Head Underwater. It is just coming up to 7:45. BFBF weather. Cara is at the Met Office this morning. Morning, Cara. What's the weather doing today?
1: Hello. So we've got another fine and settled day. We've got some high cloud around, which should thicken through the day, leading to a bit of hazy sunshine. Should be dry throughout with a moderate westerly breeze. Maximum temperature today of 23 degrees. Then tonight, the high cloud should break up a bit, leading to another dry, clear night, but general gentle westerly, and then low of around 15 degrees tonight.
0: This is what we like, Cara. This is what we like. You don't know me yet. We're just meeting each other, but you'll notice I don't have any hair, and so I wear a hat quite often. I'll tell you, this morning, because I've left my hat at work, I was fine.
1: Yeah, it was dark.
0: Yeah, it was dark, but it was fine without a hat. It was, like, the weather, the temperature was fine.
1: Yeah, fair. Not quite warm enough yet.
0: You don't think it's warm enough?
1: Well, at current temperature, but for me, Scottish, it's warm.
0: Oh, where in Scotland?
1: Central Belt, so near Stirling, originally from.
0: Look, do you know what? I confess, as an Englishman, my Scottish geography isn't that great. So you told me you were from near Stirling, and I know.
1: I usually say then between Glasgow and Edinburgh to make it easier.
0: Yeah. Thanks, Cara. That's really helped. Because you said near Stirling, I was like, I've heard of Stirling, but I don't actually know where it was. Is that like when you go on holiday? So I lived near like Milton Keynes. And is that like when you go on holiday and someone asks where you're from in England and you sort of say near London?
1: Yeah, just near Glasgow, Edinburgh. Close enough.
0: Yeah, somewhere near Glasgow. I'm nowhere near London, bugger. Yeah, near London.

0: I wonder what the equivalent is if you're from Gibraltar when you go on holiday and you tell people I'm from Gibraltar and they say, oh, where's nearabouts? Like when you're, if you're from England and you say you're from Bedfordshire, people look at you and go, I've never heard of it. And I go, ah, near London. And they go, oh, right, okay. I'm not near London. Whereas if I was talking to someone from the UK, I would not describe myself as living near London. I wonder what the equivalent is in Gibraltar. Do you just sort of say near the runway? When people go, oh, whereabouts in Gibraltar do that? Ah, near the runway. Hit them like this.
1: The Forces Station. The acronym game.
0: I have an acronym for you. Can you tell me what it stands for this morning on the acronym game? Today's, it's not a relevant, it's a real military acronym, but it's not relevant to, like, sometimes, you know, I try and sync it up with the news. But it is relevant to this show and what's to come. That's all the clue I'm going to give you.
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0: 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Let me know what you think it stands for. We'll go through some of your guesses in about 25 minutes from now.
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4: No matter what. No matter what.

Lady Gaga and Doechii with Runway from the Devil Wears Prada film, from the soundtrack of that. We played fresh new music from Lady Gaga yesterday, also from that album. Lady Gaga with three new songs on that film. Have you been to see it? 7:55. Later on this morning, from 11 o'clock, the Royal Gibraltar Regiment will be in Casemates Square. So if you... I love... One of the things I love about Gibraltar, there's many things, there's a list, but one of them is that in Casemates Square, you just, like, walk into town. It's the first place you sort of get to if you're coming from the north side of Gibraltar. And there's, like, always something going on in there. And you look, you go, what's this? There's football and inflatables today, and then there's a race going on today, and then there's whatever. There's always, like, something going on. Well, the thing that's going on today is the Royal Gibraltar Regiment will be in Casemates Square doing exercises, as in not military exercises, as in exercise, fitness exercises. And you can take them on and try and beat the Royal Gibraltar Regiment at it. It is all part of their regimental week this week, marking their history on the rock. There's a chance to win raffle prizes as well today from 11 all the way through until 7 o'clock this evening. So you can go after work if you're on your way to work and you're hearing this at the moment, all the way through till 7 o'clock tonight. Kylie Minogue on the way after the news. This is Scissor Sisters and Laura.

Kylie Minogue on a night like this, 13 minutes past 8. What a retro tune on a Wednesday morning. Hello, I'm Greg. How are you doing today? Another fine and settled day today. High cloud thickening through the day, leading to hazy sunshine. Highs of 23 degrees today, reaching 15 at their lowest tonight. There was a winner on Backtracks yesterday, Tyler, first-time winner, Tyler, yesterday. Could you be winning a meal for two at Roy's Fish and Chips? That's what we're playing for in half an hour from now. I hope you could be. This is the latest from Lewis Capaldi. It's called Stay Love. Then we'll go through some of your guesses on the acronym game after this.

There's a barely budging situation, trying to get my wife out of bed. She needs to go to work, is what Ryan says, but she's barely budging. Amelia says, bought biscuit several, is what she says. Went in for one, came out with a selection, says Amelia. Neither of those the right answer. If you think you know what the answer is in the acronym game, we're going to find out in 10 minutes. It's a real military acronym. Jib@bfbs.com is my email address, or 2005 3201 is my WhatsApp number today.

0: Switch Disco and React, 20 minutes past 8. Going to play you something old school from Weezer very soon. Miles Smith coming up next as well.
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BFBS. Travel. Travel. Good morning, I'm Greg. How are you doing this morning? Devilstown Road looking pretty slow. All the usual stuff all the way through to Marketplace Roundabout. Still busy on slow on Sir Herbert Miles Road, where those roadworks are towards Kingsway Roundabout as well. At the moment, there is flights today. 10 past 10 is the first arrival, then quarter to 11, 10 past 11 and midday. Then you've got some more coming in later on this afternoon. BFBS. Travel.

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3: The acronym game.
0: Good morning. Did you work out today's real military acronym?
4: BBS.
0: What does it stand for? I really like this one from Lewis.
4: Brew before speaking.
0: Need a cup of coffee before I talk to anybody in the mornings, is what he says.
4: Brew before speaking.
0: Brew before speaking. Good morning to... it was Amelia earlier who said, bought biscuit several, because she's had several biscuits. I also liked barely budging situation from Ryan, who said he was trying to get... I hope he's now got his wife up ready for work. Morning to Tommy, who says...
4: Broke before starting.
0: This month's paycheck didn't go very far. He says, broke before starting.
4: Broke before starting.
0: And I love this from Jasmine. Because I just love this as an acronym.
4: Big blouse situation.
0: Big blouse situation. When something looks great on the hanger, but not on you, is what Jasmine says. Oh, we got a BBS. We got a big blouse situation here. No, I'll tell you what it stands for. In the military world, it stands for this.
4: Bulletin board system.
0: Bulletin board system. Now, you'll have to tell me what a bulletin board system is, because I'm not sure. But that's what it stands for. But also what it stands for is be back soon. Do you remember that? It's that BRB. It's the distant cousin to BRB. When we used to have chat. What were they called? Like MSN and stuff. What were they called? They were like, it was like texting, but it was on a computer. And you used to say, like, BRB, if you're going to be right back, because you were just going to the toilet or whatever. But you say BBS, if you had to go for a bit, be back soon. If you had to go for a bit, but you would be back. So you'd be chatting to someone, you'd be like, be back soon. And the reason I've chosen that today...
4: BBS.
0: ...is because I'm going... With BFBS, I haven't been fired. I'm going somewhere else for a bit, for a couple of months, and then I will be back afterwards. So I'm going to be back soon, is what I'm saying. So this show will be done by Jacob from Friday this week. I think his plan, he arrives today on the plane. I'm going to show him around Whistletop's door. He'll have one dirigible to get on the radio, son. So he'll be on Friday looking after things, and then I will be back just in a few months from now. And now I'm not going on holiday. If we go, oh, you're going on holiday. It's not holiday.
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0: So, BBS is how I should sign off tomorrow. This is Madonna, and I feel so free on BFBS, The Forces Station. It's just gone 8:30.

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Madonna. It's called I Feel So Free. 24 minutes to 9. Today, in Casemate Square, the Royal Gibraltar Regiment are there because it's their regimental week this week, a week of sort of celebrations and marking the history of the Royal Gibraltar Regiment. They're going to be in Casemate Square doing 4 different exercises. You can try and take them on. If you think you've got what it takes, if you're better at the exercises than the Royal Gibraltar Regiment, get yourself to Casemate. 11 this morning until 7 tonight. So they're there like all day. There's also a raffle going on as well, chance to win raffle prizes as well. So get yourself to Casemate Square today and go and say hello. This is Owl City and Fireflies on BFBS, the Forces Station.

0: Owl City and Fireflies. 20 minutes to nine, you could be winning a meal for two at Roy's Fish and Chips. 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
3: 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The 80s, noughties, and now. Like the way you move. 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
0: Would you like to win a meal for two at Roy's Fish and Chips? That is the prize today. It is going to somebody who tells me what song I'm playing backwards. Because if you tell me the title and artist of the following backwards song, you will be in the draw to win that meal for two at Roy's Fish and Chips. One person will be selected at random from all the correct answers. What song is this?

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The title and the artist puts you into the draw. 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

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Ross, good morning. Morning to Hazel getting the answer right today as well. Hi to Liam getting it right. Hi to Hayley getting it right. Join them in the draw, jib@bfbs.com or send me a WhatsApp 2005 3201. You could be winning a meal for two at Roy's Fish and Chips. I will pick someone at random at 9:30 this morning. Make sure you're in the draw before then.

David Gray and Sail Away on Wednesday morning. Hello, I'm Greg. How are you doing today? Really good opportunity, this, that I've seen. Next week, when's the 19th of May? No, a couple of weeks' time. Tuesday, the 19th of May, a couple of weeks' time. From 11 until 6, you can go to the Covent Garden. They're having an open day. It's free admission. There is an opportunity to donate to local charities. Now, this is a really good opportunity because you don't often get to go into the garden at the convent. I've been lucky enough to go into it before, and it's really nice, the garden at the convent. And I love green spaces, but in Gibraltar, they're like quite hard to come by, aren't they, green spaces? And it's nice to be there and like, oh, this is lovely. So always good to have a nose around. It's also the best bit of any of those property TV programmes, isn't it? To have a nose around a house or whatever. So have a nose around the garden, the convent garden. A couple of Tuesdays' time, having an open day. There is going to be refreshments and stuff on sale there as well. And bedding and herb plants for sale as well. And convent marmalade for sale as well. Raising money for local charities on a couple of Tuesdays' time from now. This is Chapel Roan and Pink Pony Club.

Chapel Roan, Pink Pony Club on BFBS, the Forces Station, Wednesday morning. So, have you got yourself into the draw to win a meal for two at Roy's Fish and Chips yet? That is the prize on Backtracks. I'll give you another go at it in about 20 minutes. Also, fresh new music coming up today. We heard from the Devil Wears Prada soundtrack yesterday. Today, one of the One Direction boys has got, or former One Direction boys, has got new music. That's on the way. The Killers coming up after the news as well. And this is Milky and Just the Way You Are.

The Killers, Mr. Brightside, 6 minutes past nine. Turn the lights on in the club. Another fine and settled day in Gibraltar. High cloud thickening through the day, leading to some hazy sunshine later on. Temperatures dropping to 15 degrees tonight, but reaching highs of 23 today. Your chance to win on Backtracks coming up. This is Dave and Raindance.

Let's get the party started. 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That's when I knew that your heart was scarring. Friends to lovers need a part to star in. Like, wait, babe, let me

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1: Louis Tomlinson, formerly from One Direction, released an album. 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

Louis Tomlinson, The Observer, 14 minutes past nine. What did you think? It's fresh new music this morning. And you could be winning a meal for two at Roy's Fish and Chips on Backtracks. After Scissor, this is Kill Bill on BFBS, the Forces Station.

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1: 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Monday, a TV star is rescued from a mugging.

0: Eight Falls Apart, Sending Richard Home in Comedy Only Child. 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
4: Back to the hits, hey! 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

McFly, God of Rock and Roll, on Wednesday morning, 25 minutes past nine. You're playing for a meal for two at Roy's Fish and Chips today. Did you work out what song I was playing backwards? I think it's pretty recognisable, isn't it? Morning to Hannah getting it right. Morning to Judy getting it right. Morning to Jordan with the right answer. David's got it right as well today. Erin getting it right. Hi to Sophie. Loads of people getting it right today. Daft Punk and One More Time is the answer. If you said that, stand by, because you could be being selected in the draw next.

0: prosper and free your mind. It is 25 minutes to 10 on Wednesday morning. The sunshine is out in Gibraltar. And you've been playing for a meal for two at Roy's Fish and Chips. If you said Daft Punk one more time, you were in the draw this morning. Let's find out who's won.
1: Hello.
0: Hello, is that Ross?
1: Yeah.
0: It's Greg from BFBS.
1: Ah, morning.
0: You're the winner on Backtracks today.
1: Ah, brilliant.
0: A meal for two at Roy's Fish and Chips is what you've won.
1: Meal for two at Roy's Fish and Chips?
0: Yeah.
1: Ah, fantastic.
0: Who's that?
1: Sounds good. It's just my workmates in the car.
0: Oh, what's the work?
1: The divers down at the South Mall.
0: Oh, okay. How's diving at the moment? Is it good?
1: Yeah, it's pretty good. I mean, clear waters and stuff out here, better than the UK, so yeah, it's all good.
0: That means you see the fish that you then might be getting from Roy's Fish and Chips.
1: I think so, yeah.
0: You can, like, pick it, like when you pick a lobster that you want, you can, like, pick which fish you want.
1: That's it, yeah, I think pick a decent one, aye.
0: enjoy it, Ross, and thanks for playing. Have a good one.
1: Cheers, you too.
0: Bye.
1: See you later.
0: Okay, bye.
1: Bye-bye.

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1: This is Breakfast.
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Dead. Olivia Rodrigo and Drop Dead, new from Olivia Rodrigo. She presented Saturday Night Live, the US version, this weekend, didn't she? She was really, really good at that. I think she was from, like, TV, like, Disney shows background, didn't she? I didn't realise she could act as well. Olivia Rodrigo and Drop Dead. What song would you like me to play on the radio? Because we're going to do the Greg Bennett three-song choose-a-thon next. You choose the next three songs that I play. Send me an email, send me a WhatsApp this morning. Let me

0: Alex Warren, Joe Jonas, Burning Down, Don't Forget. Today in Casemates Square, the Royal Gibraltar Regiment are there. If you think you can beat them in one of their exercise challenges, head along from 11 o'clock this morning until 7 o'clock tonight. They'll be there, part of their regimental week.
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0: Morning to Noah, who would like, they said, I'm excited to go and see BTS soon. Could you play Swim by them? Yes, I can. This is BTS and Swim. It's 11 minutes to 10.

0: birthday.
1: BTS and Swim. It is 9 minutes to 10 on Wednesday morning. Hello, I'm Greg. How are you doing? So we're in the middle of the Greg Burnett Three Song Choose-a-thon. Three songs all picked by you. Time for a classic from Lucia, who says, morning, Greg. I want an absolute throwback this morning. I remember everyone trying to learn the lyrics at school and getting them slightly wrong, says Lucia. This is Avril Lavigne and Skater Boy.

Avril Lavigne and Skater Boy on BFBS, the Forces Station. Time for one more choice on the three-song choose-a-thon. Sophia says, Greg, can I dedicate this to the RG guys in Casemate Square today? They're going to be hard at it all day. Yeah, they're doing these exercises and you can challenge them, see if you can beat them. It's part of their regimental week. And she said, they're my superheroes. So can I have the script and superheroes, please?

The Script and Superheroes. It's almost 10 o'clock this morning. I'll be back tomorrow morning from 7 after 10. It is an hour of Rewind, all old school on the way next. Around

0: Cam and Danny at BFDS, the Forces Station, with Babylon Zoo and Spaceman. So, one person getting our Rewound Rewind tune right.
1: Yep.
0: Congratulations, Pete Bradley.
1: you get a full name.
0: Yeah, you do. I full named you. Laura, not right. What was the year, Danny?
1: It was 1996.
0: All right, you ready to kick yourselves? Here we go.
2: Tree trap the birds. Yeah.
0: Mm-hmm. It was always going to be Black Street and Dr. Dre and No Diggity.
1: What was your movie?
0: Mine was Jerry Maguire. What was yours?
1: Matilda.
0: Of course it was. Stand by, Joe Carden is up next on Totally Connected. Have a brilliant Wednesday.
2: Yo, Trey, drop the verse.

0: It's the weekend on Totally Connected with Joe. This is BFBS. Hope your Wednesday is going all right. Tyler and Zara Larson's new collab, She Did It Again, on the way. Plus, we will hopefully, if the signal is working, fingers crossed, be having a catch-up with Lance Corporal Chris White. He is part of the team of Rangers who are heading to Everest. We'll catch up with the guys after a guard and years taking on one of my favourite dancey throwbacks from the 2010s.
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CJ Ricard and Years and Years taking on Imani's Don't Be So Shy from back in the day. Wednesday is on 6th of May today. We'll do new Tyler and Zara Larsson and a few Gracie Abrams lined up for you as well.

0: It is BFBS, the Forces Station. You're on with Joe for Totally Connected. Exciting. We've been following this one for a little bit from when the guys first announced the project to some of the training they've been doing in the UK. They are now getting ready, I suppose, for the main bit. The Rangers are off to Everest. It is probably, not to put a downer on anything you might have done if you're repping Team Army, but probably some of the coolest adventure training we've seen. I've got Lance Corporal Chris White on the phone right now. Chris, where are you as we speak right now, mate?
1: Hello, so I'm currently in my tent at Everest Base Camp looking at the Khumbu Ice Wall just as the cloud is coming in for the afternoon.
0: You've been there for a little bit now. Has it become normal yet, or do you still kind of wake up every day feeling a little bit gobsmacked and, oh my days, I'm actually really here?
1: Yeah, definitely normal. So we've been here about 13, 14 days now. However, as soon as you open the tent door and you see the site, you're like, wow, we are here and we're going to go and do this thing.
0: It's been interesting so far. We've talked a little bit about how essentially these are quite sort of a random collection of strangers all coming together for this trip and having to learn to, you know, kind of work together and muck in together. What's the team been like? Are people really kind of bonding over this?
1: Yeah, absolutely. So with the Ranger Battalions, there is a representative from the four Ranger Battalions and also sort of the Ranger HQ as well. We're all getting along very, very well. We're playing card games, Monopoly. There's quite a lot of waiting around at the moment, hence the issues with the Khumbu Ice Wall opening and stuff like that. But everyone is so friendly and so sort of supportive. If there's any issues on the hill or even in base camp with sickness or anything, everyone sort of just jumps at the opportunity to help their friends out. It's a really nice, positive environment.
0: I think it's one of those ones, isn't it? You really kind of assign yourself roles in this, don't you? You know, someone's going to be good for this, someone's good for that. What's your role in the team, Chris? What do you bring to the group?
1: So my role is I'm the media man. So I've been cutting around with my GoPro, getting all of the footage. So probably a big thing that you have seen already is the puja ceremony and also the presentation of the Ranger tabs and the Ranger coins, the guides, and also the base camp workers. So the Ranger principle is that we are making one big team here. I can see outside now that the guys have actually mucked in and helped with the landscaping where the glacier has melted a bit. So the guys today have been with the shovels, helping everyone, making it feel like one big team.
0: That's really nice to hear. Listen, I know I need to let you go in a sec. What's the plan for the next couple of days?
1: So the next couple of days gets very real. We are on our acclimatization rotation as of sort of the 6th or the 7th of May, where we will go through the Khumbu Ice Wall up to Camp 1, stay at Camp 1, push up to Camp 2, and then if everyone is feeling well, go and sit at Camp 3 for an hour, really sort of absorb and let our bodies adapt to the altitude, because we'll be close to sort of 6,500-7,000 metres up there, and then come back down, back to safety at ABC, and then we will wait for that summit window.
0: Exciting stuff. Well, listen, mate, I know you will be helping us out and feeding us with kind of voice note updates and videos and stuff. And if you haven't already seen some of the footage we've got back, worth giving us a little follow. BFBS Radio on socials is where you can see it. But for now, Lance Corporal Chris White, thank you for your time, and hopefully we'll speak again soon, mate.
1: Thank you so much. Have a great day. I could go

0: Oh, little Danny from the script. Break even on BFBS, the Forster Station. How are you doing? It is Wednesday, the 6th of May. How is it that already? Please, somebody tell me. Only another day till my birthday. It is 2:15 and it's time to head over to the Met Office and speak to the lovely Emma. BFBS weather. I tell you what, Emma, I don't know what it is, but I feel like we're racing through May.
1: Oh, honestly, I can't believe we're in May.
0: I know. It's really funny because every year when it's my birthday, I think to myself, oh, I'm going to try and lose a bit of weight for my birthday next year. And I never do. I'm always the same every year, thinking, don't take a photo of me scoffing cake. Let me lose a bit of weight. No, it just never happens. And I've kind of come to the conclusion that I don't really care. You know what I mean?
1: It's fair enough.
0: It's just one of those things.
1: As long as you're enjoying yourself.
0: Exactly. And I do like cake and crisps. So, there we are. Anyway, what can we expect from the weather for today and into tomorrow, if that's all right? Let's have a little look at that.
1: Of course. Yeah, so remaining dry with this high cloud and hazy sunshine into the evening. This cloud is expected to break up during the evening, giving clear skies overnight. The winds, we've got a sea breeze that's kicked in, so they're fairly southerly at the minute. Low risk of it popping around to a easterly before becoming a gentle westerly overnight with minimum temperature 15 degrees. Tomorrow, patchy clouds to start before high level clouds start to build in and thicken during the afternoon, giving hazy sunshine with a gentle to moderate westerly breeze and highs of 22 degrees.
0: Very nice indeed. Now, let's just say a big hello to you if you're with the Royal Gibraltar Regiment, who are sweating it out in casemates this afternoon.
1: Yes.
0: So, you know, no Levanta cover for you, my friends. It is
1: no,
0: just...
1: No, I'm afraid not.
0: Lovely sunshine. Get on that exercise bike. Come on. Right. Lovely. Thank you so much, Emma. And we'll speak to you again just after 4.
1: Talk to you later.
0: Lovely. Bye. No matter what.

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1975 on BFBS, the Forster Station. How are you doing? It's Ginster with you today as we celebrate Hump Day together. Oh my gosh. And we're really excited today because, well, you'll hear all about it over the next few days. But our Greg has been detached away and, yeah, we're getting somebody new to sample a bit of BFBS Gibraltar Live for a couple of months until our Greg gets back. And, yeah, you'll get to meet him over the next few days. That's all I'm saying about that. I'm not going to steal his thunder at all. Maybe I have, I don't know. But yes, and as we prepare to say bon voyage to Greg, just for a few months, like I say, he will be back. But I hope you're well, and my name's Ginny, and it's my absolute pleasure to be with you this lovely, sunny afternoon. Big shout out to you with the Royal Gibraltar Regiment, sweating your buns off, that's all I'm saying. Down in Casemates, went down this morning, got a nice little piece to play you, and yeah, it was great seeing the guys down there, sort of in their week of commemorations for the Royal Gibraltar Regiment. All good. Music on the way. We've got some Alicia Keys at MP.

0: Lights, camera, action, that's it.
1: Oh, she's just so good, isn't she? I mean, she doesn't seem to age. She just gets better the older she gets. I love her. Kylie Minogue and Lights, Camera, Action. A bit of a 90s kind of grunge song for you next. If you are, thinking to yourself, where do I hear more stuff like this? Then BFBS Edge is your place to go. Sunday nights starting at 10. Yeah.

Bush and Swallowed. I always feel like they don't really or never really knew how to end that song. You know what I mean? Now, the RG have got their regimental week, and as we speak, they're down at Casemates holding some exercises and gym challenges. I went down earlier on. I didn't do anything. I just went down there, enjoyed the sun. And we kind of hooked up Colour Sergeant Craig Payne to speak to Joe Carden from Totally Connected. I've got that interview to play you just after this from Fisher. It's called Rain. And it's great.

0: I love that song, Fisher and Rain. Now, as I was saying earlier, the Royal Gibraltar Regiment have their regimental week. And as we speak, they're down at Casemates getting very hot and sweaty, holding some exercises and gym challenges. Now, I popped down earlier and we hooked up Colour Sergeant Craig Payne to speak to Joe Carden from Totally Connected to let him know how the day was going so far.
1: Well, this whole week is about the regiment 87th anniversary. Yesterday was the past. So we had all the veterans in giving speeches and things like that. Today is all about the future. So we're calling in anyone, mainly like our demographic from 16 up to 30 odd, invite them in to actually challenge some of our fitness blokes. What we've got going on in the background is a lot of apparatus set up where our lads have set challenges that the public can try and beat. So anyone's welcome to come down. Anyone's welcome to try. We're raising money for also then for the Benevolent Fund. We're also looking at the cadets, but we've also tapped into the local youth of Gibraltar. And we're trying to support them in any way we can. So we've gone to the scouts and we're trying to raise money for them as well.
2: And are people interested? Do you find that you getting youngsters walk by and taking a second glance and going,
1: we've got a lot of school kids trying to challenge our blokes at the moment. And to be fair, there's one of our lads has just come down. He's a rower. He was an actual rower. And he's just tied with our fitness bloke on the roll machine already. So there's a good wealth of talent in Gibraltar we're finding already.
2: I mean, fair play. I mean, the day's still young. How long are you down there until? Because if we've got people listening now in Gib, they can come down, can't they?
1: We're here all day. We collapse at 1900. So 7 o'clock this evening, we collapse. But they're welcome to come down at any time. We've got loads of different apparatus. We've got scales, exercises there. Even if they don't think they want to do the full session, that we can scale it down. We've got ultimate other little tweaks that we can do for them.
2: And Craig, just to finish off, as someone who is, you know, hasn't been around for the majority of the 87 years that you're celebrating, is it enjoyable to be kind of feel like you are marking past?
1: It's great. Like I say, yesterday was the past, so we had all the veterans in, we had a lot of wealth of knowledge coming in. We actually had a setup where veterans came in, talked about their past careers, just the junior element of the regiment. And they was giving their insights into what they'd done in Afghan, Iraq, and all the old past deployments, which is a real eye-opener for a lot of the junior ranks. Today is all about the future. So we're aiming at the future of the regiment, trying to get people invited. The QR code's up everywhere. So if anyone is interested, we're trying to say to them, even if you're still unsure, you can still start the process. It doesn't mean you're signed up. So it gives them the option, especially like school leavers and everything now, GCSEs. If you're still unsure, it's an option. That's all we're trying to say is we're here and we can offer you a great career.

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Oh, and there they go, Milky Mole Grab. And just the way you are, it's BFBS, the Forster Station. Hope things are good wherever you are listening on this beautiful day. It is absolutely lovely out there. And we're giving away this week English breakfast for two at the Clipper as we play some Cafe Carlin. It is on the way.

Oh, I love it. Georgia Koo and A Little More Lost. I've just seen this and I'm saying a massive hell yeah to this. And that is Payday Friday Karaoke with James, happening on Friday the 24th of May, 8 till 11, at Helm Point at the Naffy there.

Everything that looks good on me is you, or something from Asda, to be fair. Two more to the news. Taylor Swift with Elizabeth Taylor and Lizzo with About Damn Time. Then we're all over your Cafe Carlin. It is 2:53.

The Killers and Human on BFBS, the Forces Station. How are you? Hope things are all good and that you're having a fantastic day so far. My name is Ginny. Thank you very, very much for joining me today on BFBS, the Forces Station. Now, remaining dry with high cloud and hazy sunshine into the evening. Cloud is expected to break during the evening to give clear skies overnight. Winds may briefly back to easterly this afternoon before veering to westerly overnight. Minimum expected temperature of 15. Now, tomorrow, patchy cloud to start before a high-level cloud builds and thickens during the afternoon to give hazy sunshine. You're looking at temperatures of 22, same as today. I don't mind that at all, do you?

Charlie XCX and Apple on BFBS, the Forces Station. We have got your Cafe Carlin just around the corner, and today you are playing for English Breakfast for Two at the Clipper. Looking forward to doing that in just a few. This is the Arctic Monkeys and Do I Want to Know?

0: I always think of my mum when I say the name of that song, Do I Want to Know? Because it's always like, Mum, something happened at school today. Do I want to know? She mostly found out and just shook her head, to be absolutely fair. Anyway, let's do this.
1: Cafe Carlin.
2: For the finer diner.
0: So it's midweek already. We're over the bank holiday and fully back in the swing of things, which means one thing, time for a little treat to get us through. I love a little treat, me. And today we're thinking something sweet but with a twist. Which fruit is traditionally used to flavour a classic Eton mess dessert? Is it A, strawberry, is it B, raspberry, or is it C, cherry? Email the jib at bfbs.com or WhatsApp us on 2005 3201. The correct answer to be in with a chance of winning English breakfast for two at the Clipper. Answers before 3:45, please. Anything received after that time will not be counted. Which fruit is traditionally used to flavour classic Eton mess dessert? Is it A, strawberry, is it B, raspberry, or is it C, cherry?

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1: It's on a journey.
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0: There we go. Too Sweet by Hozier, which kind of, you know, goes very nicely into our next story. Rostip is from Nepal, but currently lives in North Shields, or I should say North Shields, and was a contestant on the show until recently. Tamsin caught up with him to talk about his experience, but started by asking what food means to him personally.
1: For me, food is very much nostalgic, and it's a lot of memories for me. And my first kind of memory as a kid growing up has been my mum's kitchen. I just remember her making my favorite dish. It's a potato dish called aludam, and that's the kind of memory I have. Just the smell of the nigella seeds and the onions, you know, touching the hot oil, and her just creating this beautiful dish that I grew up eating. And still till this date, I ask her to cook it every time I go and visit her. And that's just a core memory for me.
2: You also are a food blogger as well. So when did your sort of relationship with cooking then turn into something that you wanted to share publicly?
1: You know, I've been cooking for a while. I think it really kind of started during university when I was living away from home. Mom wasn't around. In terms of like when I really started sharing my cooking and my recipes, I would say it's been less under a year. So last year is really when I thought, actually, I think I'm doing quite all right with my cooking and stuff. And I really do want to share the recipes. And I always think that, you know, Nepali cooking and people who came before me, none of that recipe is written in books or, you know, in digital diaries. So now is the time to really kind of start sharing my stories and my mum's recipes. And yeah, last year is, I think, when I really kind of started sharing it. And I found this platform called Substack, where I started seeing many cooks and many chefs sharing their own kind of stories and recipes. So I thought I'd give it a go. And then that's really been my journey of sharing my recipes online.
2: Yeah. And then obviously taking them to MasterChef. But I have to touch on the fact that the one thing that sort of sparked interest, not just with your cooking, but the fact that, you know, you live in the north of England. Be honest, how do you feel about Northeast cuisine?
1: It's just this like unapologetically like community basis, like big portions. It's like cozy and homey, and that is like big for me. That's my cooking style, and so it's like instant tick for me when I moved here. Maybe this is not very specific to Northeast, but the fish and chips where I live, it's to die for, being by the coast. And I only found out about scraps, the fried batter.
2: So good.
1: That has been a game changer. And I've never had that anywhere before, you know.

0: Where I used to live in the UK. So I only discovered it since moving here, and that has been a game changer. So fish and chips with scraps on top, chef's kiss.
1: Let's talk about MasterChef. What made you want to go on the show anyway?
0: I'm a fan of MasterChef. I've been watching it for over the last 10 years, actually since moving to the UK, and it's just been part of my ritual every year, it comes out. And so I think that's been my kind of journey into MasterChef. And I think over the last year or so, I've just been cooking more and more. And I don't know, there was just something in me that just kept telling myself, like, I probably need to go in and see what the judges think of my food. And so me and my partner in our evening walks, I'm just constantly talking about recipes, what to eat for the week, and also MasterChef. So I thought, give it a go. And yeah.
1: When you're sort of like chopping and thinking about what you're going to make, are you also conscious that you're on the TV, or do you just think, you know what, just get on with it, just do the best I can and try not to swear?
0: Yeah, when you're in that kitchen, it's just so different. Like, it's something you can't even imagine. It does feel like you're in a pressure cooker because obviously you've got the time limit. My hands were shaking. I love using fresh garlic, but the fact that I had to peel them, it wasn't the best approach within that. There's cameras everywhere, so you are fully kind of aware. You can't miss it, but it's different kind of fun. It's so adventurous, and you get this big rush of adrenaline, throughout as well. And the next thing you know, time's up, and you have to present your food.
1: And how do you think this experience has influenced your food and you as an individual?
0: It really has changed me as a person as well, dare I say, and obviously subsequently my way of cooking. I had a big dream of being on MasterChef and going, all the way till the end. But actually, that kind of feels like secondary where I am in life right now, because I think the growth and the kind of personal development I've had has been huge. And I think it feels like it's unlocked something inside me, in my brain. That's where I've got all these recipes, and the way I think about food, the way I approach cooking, that's changed for me. And I'm so excited. And I'm so excited also to share what's brewing inside my head with the world. So it has massively changed me and the way I cook.
2: That was Rosdip, a recent MasterChef contestant, speaking to us on BFBS, the Forces station. And if you want to check out his recipes on Instagram, then need to go to @RosDapper.

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There we go. All Saints and Under the Bridge. I'm sorry if you've heard me say this before, but I remember when All Saints came to Gibraltar for the festival, the music festival, and all four of them got out of this big SUV, leather trousers, sunglasses on. They just look like the coolest mums on the school run you have ever seen. You know what I mean? Just having a quick look at the Frontier queue. It's busy. In fact, it's very busy. All four lanes, is it four or is it five? No, it's all four lanes are taken up and all the way round the loop. So things are moving. Things are moving, but it's like your usual heavy time for cars and stuff. You know what I mean? Heavy time. You know what I'm talking about.

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0: Back to the music.

And there he goes, the weekend on BFBS, the Forster Station. I hope you're doing well today and looking forward to the weekend indeed. And I can't actually tell you of anything that is happening over the weekend, but plenty happening after that. Thirsty Thursday, karaoke with James. That's Thursday the 14th of May, 8 till 11.30 at the DTC Naffy Pub if you're fancying a little sing-along. I love a bit of karaoke, me. Also, the Convent Garden Open Day, free admission. It's on the Tuesday the 19th of May, 11 till 6. Donations to local charities, and there's homemade sausage rolls, cakes and refreshments. And, of course, the famous, or is that infamous, Convent Marmalade for sale, if you fancy going to that.

Lily Allen and Smile on BFBS, the Forster Station. That's me just about done for today. Two more up to the news, Somba and then Janet Jackson and the lovely George Ryland will be up next for you. I'll catch you tomorrow. Greg will be with you at 7 in the morning.

0: Kelly Clarkson, since you've been gone on BFBS, the Forces Station. I'm George Ryland. Hope you're doing well today. I have on the way Gemma Gardner with me on the show. She is a veteran. Now, I had her on the show before because she published the first lot of her memoirs, Soldier Girl. The second lot is now out, called The Transition, about quite literally transitioning from the military into civvy street. So we're going to be finding out all the useful stuff she's got in that book on the way, plus music from Tyler. I've got Take That, the one with Lulu, and H is raving in the studio up next. But before any of that, we're going to find out what is making the download today from Forces News. Victoria Lawrence is with me.
1: Hello, George. It's been 3 years since King Charles's coronation. Can you believe that? 3 years.
0: No, have you fact-checked that? Because
1: 3 years, is that all? Yep, 2023.
0: I mean,
1: the crown was placed on the king's head.
0: Oh, my goodness.
1: I know.
0: Wow. Because we both did queuing through London in the middle of the night, didn't we, to pay our respects to our late queen. And
1: we
0: then
1: did.
0: That. And, but yep. That seems like... Oh, I don't know how many years ago, but
1: yeah.
0: Okay.
1: So to mark the occasion, there is a reason why I'm talking.
0: Otherwise, I'm just going to ponder on the bizarreness of time for the rest of the show. So take over.
1: There is a reason, yes. To mark the occasion of King Charles's coronation, there was a 41-gun royal salute by the King's Troop Royal Horse Artillery in London today. We were there to witness the military display that was in Hyde Park, as was the Princess Royal. She's always a crown pleaser. So she's made it into the download today. I'm sure she'll be delighted. Royal Navy personnel have been getting to grips with what is effectively a floating military network. So they've been testing technology which ensures that ships, drones and uncrewed systems stay connected on the front line even when data is disrupted by enemy forces. So some cutting edge technology being tried out. HMS Prince of Wales is on her way to her next deployment, we found out. She's heading to the Atlantic and the High North to help protect UK waters. The warship's been stocking up with supplies and ammo in Scotland. There's also a great view of three members of the Royal Navy parachute display team jumping from a light aircraft and landing on HMS Queen Elizabeth in Portsmouth. No easy feat, they did it though. And we feature the soldier representing the UK Armed Forces in the elite strongman circuit.
0: Oh, I love strongman stuff. I genuinely do. And I just can't get an image now. My head is a Princess Royal. I go, yes, made it in the download, sending the link to friends and family. Go, no, I'm in this. That's definitely how it's going to go today. And you can watch it on forcesnews.com. You can find it on socials, or if you are serving overseas, on BFBS Extra. Victoria, thank you very much.
1: Thank you.

Take that, Lulu, relight my fire. So, Victoria Lawrence, who told us what is on Forces News today, was still in here in the studio with me, and she just told me the best story about that. So, I never knew this, but one of Take That's many reiterations, and I watched the YouTube video, and they're older, so it's Take That's a man band rather than a boy band. They did some gigs at the O2 in London and Lulu couldn't make them. So in her place came Lloyd Wade, who actually, back in the day, was Victoria Lawrence's singing teacher. So I've just watched a bit of the performance on YouTube and it's incredible. If you're a Take That fan, you haven't seen it, I highly recommend. Just put in Lloyd Wade, we take that, reel on my fire. You get that. You don't even need to put that much in. But I have to say, the man can sing. Wow, the man can sing. But goodness, did he make that performance all about himself. He's got some kind of walking stick with a skull on it. He's got this incredible hat with feathers in it. And also, there's no waiting for the Lulu bit. It starts with him. And frankly, I like the way he sails his ship. Coming up, I've got music from Bruno Mars. Also, we're going to be speaking to veteran Gemma Gardner about her latest memoir, The Transition. And right now, this is Water from Tyler.

0: Bruno Mars, I Just Might on BFBS and Forces Station. I spoke to Army veteran turned author Gemma Gardner on the show back in February about her debut book, Soldier Girl, and she's now got her second book, The Transition, out. Gemma, hello again. Thank you for coming back. Tell us what this book focuses on.
1: It's the point of leaving the military. The first few chapters are all about that transitional window, because obviously we're soldiers through and through. And then when you remove that uniform, well, I don't know about anybody else, but for me, I lost that identity. And it triggered, unfortunately, an adjustment disorder, a mental breakdown. And so this book, it was really hard to write, but it also follows my journey of trying to find myself, setting out, being self-employed, having businesses, growing very, very quickly, and then losing it all just because I didn't know how to deliver on things. I could build, but it was all about sustainability.
0: And obviously that resonates with so many people because it isn't easy. And do you cover how you got through that in the book as well?
1: I do, yes. It's 12 years on now since I got medically discharged after 15 years service. It is very much about all that identity. But what has come from this year with regards to releasing Soldier Girl, which was my first memoir from my military time in January, to releasing The Transition, I've been working and coaching people

0: from Sibby Street. I had a small cohort of people that I've been working with behavioural changes and identity, because I didn't want to take this to the military to assist people with transition until it was 100% ready. A week ago, my research paper was published and is now released. So everything that I've said in my books, which has helped me on my journey with identity and behavioural changes, now is helping other people. And it is backed by research. It's the system, the framework that I've designed around basically knowing who you are. Because when we leave, we don't know who we are. We do when we're serving. And it just transpires. This is significant, what I've built, the AURUS framework. It's about awareness, understanding, regulation. And then you're at that identity level. And then it's the structure and the stability around that to hold who you are. We need to understand who we are as individuals and people away outside of that uniform. And if you can do that while you're still serving, then you're not going to follow in my footsteps.
1: And Sibby Street can be really frustrating. One of my best friend's husbands is working now with civilians. He was an army major, and he can't bear it because people don't turn up on time and they don't put 110% in and all of this other stuff. And just to know that someone else has gone through it and you're not alone, because that can be really isolating, can't it? So books like this, I imagine, really just help you say, oh, it's not just me. So what's next for you? Another book?
0: I've got to release the memoirs, because for me, the four memoirs could not be in one book, which was The Soldier, The Transition. But the overarching main book is currently with publishers, because you couldn't put all that into one book. It'd just be overpowering, overstimulating, and not help anyone. That's why I had to break my memoir into four books. But next year, when the flagship comes out, that'll be me. No more writing books. Everything will be around the research and actually doing what I set out to do, which is help people.
1: Well, we'll get you back on then, but for the moment, tell us how people can find out more, your website, and when they can get Soldier Girl and The Transition.
0: Soldier Girl and The Transition are both on Amazon, but I have got my website, which is gemmagarden.com. I've got a web developer working on it, and there'll be going to be free downloads, not for the books, obviously, but there's going to be free downloads for people to use to help them during this transition, because not everything should have to be paid for. So it's all going to be there for them, probably within a month's time, that they can go onto my website, gemmagarden.com, click free download, and there's going to be processes there to help them just think, interrupt their thoughts, and generate new behaviours around identity.
1: Gemma, you're doing amazing things. Thank you so much for coming
0: Thank
1: back
0: you.
1: And I look forward to speaking to you again.
0: Thank you.

0: John Newman, Come and Get It, beloved by gyms all across the country. Just this morning, I was doing my circuit as John Newman was on, and I'm just going to admit to it, I'm a child, I'm in charge of what I consume, and that right should be taken away from me immediately. In my defence, I am whitening my teeth at the moment, and I've been told that you shouldn't have anything which can stain a white T-shirt. I didn't go one day without coffee, so I'm trying to abide by the rules with food. However, after having felt a little bit weak during some workouts, I've realised that actually I have accidentally had an entirely cheese-based diet for over a week, and that's not a good thing. I don't recommend it. Zero stars. Do not try. Just cheese. Just cheese on cheese on cheese with coffee. I'd probably do it again, given the choices I had, but there we are. This is new from Madonna. It is I Feel So Free. Miley Cyrus is on the way, and Fallout Boy.
1: Thanks for coming.

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Younger You from Miley Cyrus on BFBS, the Forces Station. We are all ageing. And I'll tell you what's going to age you. Today's double decker. So I made it earlier on and I've just played it to our Joe Carden, weekdays 10 a.m. UK, so I'm totally connected. I asked him to rate out of 10. He looked disgusted, thought he was going to be sick at one point, and he said 3, but I don't know how. That's my lucky number, so I feel like I'm on the right track with this. That's coming up after the 5 o'clock news. This is Fallout Boy.

topic. Breaking me on BFBS, the Forces station. So my car situation rumbles on. I managed to get a garage to take it, and they've just fixed my sister's. My dad took me in there to introduce me to the guy, who just looked at my dad and went, "How many daughters do you have?" And my dad goes, "Two," and he was like, "All right, then fine, I'll take it." So anyway, having already imposed on this man who is so busy and has so many cars in his garage, I couldn't even fit mine in there. I had to park it down the road and give him the key. I've had a message from him today, which is like, "Your brakes." Oh, yay, not the dust cap. That is good news. That's a big job. But he needed the unlocking tool thing, which I thought was sensible not to keep with the car. So can't actually do anything about it for the moment. So everything's going really well with the car situation. All I wanted to do was look at new cars, and I've ended up having to borrow a car because mine has taken exception to me looking at other cars and gone wrong. That's exactly how it is in my head. Spite, pure spite.

Not heard that in a minute. Calvin Harris and Katy Perry with Feels on BFBS, the Forces Station. Latest news coming after my latest obsession. This is new from Teddy Swims. I love it. It's Mr. Know-It-All.

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1: Back to the music.

So I am Warrant Officer Class 1 Andy Burkett. I'm the bandmaster of the Royal Gibraltar Regiment Band, and I'm here facilitating, hosting, if you like, the joint concert between the Portsmouth Military

Always puts a smile on your face, that tune, The Coral and In the Morning. How's it going? It's George Wedlake with you. I hope you're well, wherever you are, whatever you've been up to this week across the forces world. On the way then, in just a moment, we're going to bring you Wednesday's fresh new music. Because of the shorter week this week, a lot of people were celebrating a bank holiday weekend just gone. We've just got the three tunes going head to head for you. More on that in the next 15 minutes or so. I'm going to stick on a tune from Urban Hymns in the meantime, widely regarded as one of the greatest albums of all time. Some Libby Anka for you too, after Benson Boone and Sorry, I'm Here for Someone Else.

Libby Anchor and People on BFES The Forces Station. Nice and relaxing, nice and chilled out. And I always think it's important, isn't it, to have a moment of reflection, a little breather every now and then, and that tune giving us the opportunity to do that there. So how are we? It's George Wedlake with you on Wednesday. I hope you're well, wherever you are, whatever you're up to across the Forces world. Earlier on, I promised you a tune from Urban Hymns, and that's what we're going to stick on right now. Widely regarded as one of the greatest albums ever made, and I firmly include myself within that. I'm always banging on about how good it is. And it came out back in 1997. It was by The Verve. And by the way, this tune, Sonnet, is a regular on our sister station, BFES Best of British. 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Tunes like this all day, every day. Imagine it. My

And on Friday, totally connected from 10 a.m. UK time, we crown the pick of the bunch. And today we have this one, fresh from their recent Coachella collaboration. It's Madonna teaming up with Sabrina Carpenter. 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
1: In the meantime, let's return to regular proceedings. We've got new Fisher on the way in just a moment, some John Jack Smoovie as well, after Tiësto, Jonas Blue and Rita Ora is Ritual.

The latest track from Somba, that one is called Potential, and it's George Wedlake with you on BFBS, the Forces station. I hope you're good wherever you are, whatever you're up to across the Forces world. So, we have five pairs of tickets to give away for the final clash in the Inter-Services rugby competition. The RAF are taking on the British Army on the 16th of May at King's Holm Stadium in Gloucester, and you, yes you, can be there. To enter, head over to bfbs.com/isrugby. Full T's and C's are available online, and please note that travel and accommodation will not be covered, just your entry into the game. But don't worry if you can't be there in person, Gloucester's a bit of a stretch for you on the 16th of May. We'll have coverage of that match on BFBS Radio, and you can also watch the live stream on the BFBS Forces News YouTube channel or via BFBS TV as well if you're serving overseas. We've got Adele on the way after this from Stormzy and Ray. It's called The Weekend.

Adele and Hello on BFES The Forces Station. Pretty much wrapping things up with me. Don't go anywhere. Nicky Smith takes over in the next few minutes. To get us to your news, Ian Van Dahl's on the way after Bruno Mars. And this is I Just Might. Have a good one.

0: all on BFBS. Now, military wives' choirs from Portsmouth, Warminster and Gibraltar met on the Rock recently for a concert at the iconic King's Chapel, accompanied by the Royal Gibraltar Regiment Band. And Ginny Carlin was there and, during the break, spoke to bandmaster WO1 Andy Burkett about the evening.
1: It's just beautiful. I mean, we've been rehearsing with the Gib Choir for the last couple of weeks in the Salty Band block at Devil's Tower Camp, which is our sort of home. And, yep, lovely. And then we dialed in the Portsmouth Choir yesterday. Brilliant. But as soon as we got in this space, in the chapel, a building that is built for choir singing, it's just beautiful, resonant, and just a lovely sound. So really enjoying that.
2: So the magic really happened when you came in here?
1: Yeah. As soon as we were here, we got here about 3 o'clock this afternoon, and the first bar that the choir sang unaccompanied just melted everybody. You know, I was a mess. Yeah, beautiful sound.
2: Well, I mean, you've just done some brilliant songs, one of them, Bring Him Home, and you did warn the whole audience here.
1: I felt like it needed a warning.
2: Yeah, I think you're absolutely right. Yeah. I was, you know, it's a very emotive song. But there's something about music, not just lyrics, but there's something about music, music played beautifully and sung beautifully by people who enjoy music, that sort of gets you right here, isn't it?
1: Yeah, absolutely. It's so powerful. We've been talking about it in the first half. You know, collective music making, collective singing specifically, is just so powerful. Bringing people together, it's great for emotional well-being. It gives you those endorphins and sort of physical health as well, you know, posture and breathing and things like that. It's just an incredibly powerful thing to be able to come together and do this concert, yeah.
2: Just gorgeous, just gorgeous. Now, tell me, the Royal Gibraltar Regiment Band, what's next in the diary for you guys?
1: So we've got a big week coming up in June. We've got Regimental Week first in May, celebrating the birth of the Royal Gibraltar Regiment. And then in June, it's the big week, it's the King's Birthday Parade. So we've got a garden party here at the convent. We've got the big parade in Casemates Square. Commander British Forces has invited the Crosswords Pipe Band from Germany as well. So we've got extra musicians coming along. And then on the Friday, we'll be doing a concert in St Michael's Cave to raise money for charity.
2: Do you like it when the extra musicians and the extra choirs come along? Or is it like, oh my gosh, it's just so much more work?
1: It's logistically, finding places for people to stay and making sure that cats are herded, because it's a bit like that sometimes, but just having that massed force, especially for a big parade work like King's Birthday Parade and Ceremony of the Keys, when we have those guest musicians over from the UK to do a real sort of big military marching band. I mean, there's nothing like it in the world, you know, the sound of a full military marching band. And we are a little small but perfectly formed at the Royal Gibraltar Regiment Band and Corps of Drums. We're small in number, but we're recruiting if anyone is interested in joining us. We've got an outreach scheme at the moment that runs on a Tuesday night for adult learners to come along and try an instrument. But yes, small but perfectly formed. So to have that sort of extra bolt-on of musicians, it's just an absolute treat.
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1: So who's that girl there? I wonder what went wrong so that she had to roam the streets. She doesn't do major credit cards, I doubt she does receipts. It's all not quite legitimate. And what a scummy man. Just give him half a chance, I bet he'll rob you if he can.